0: Fitzpatrick. The 29-year-old spent a couple of years with the Leafs organization before turning into a coach. The past few seasons, he has coached in the NWCAA and will take on the role of assistant coach for Nelson in the fall. And the Maple Leafs have hired Judd Brackett this morning as assistant GM. Brackett has spent nearly two decades in the NHL as a scout for the Canucks and most recently the Wild. They also hired Freddie Hamilton as chief of staff. The 34-year-old was an ex-player and played parts of eight seasons in the NHL. And finally, Serena Williams is coming out of retirement. The 44-year-old announced that she would take part in the upcoming doubles event in London with her partner to be announced at a later date. Williams has 23 Grand Slam titles and sits only one behind Djokovic and Court for most of any tennis player.
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2: On the roads, the road work on Highway 3A south of Kiskanuk has been extended to Friday, June 12th. Watch for one-hour closures between 1:30 and 2:30 weekday afternoons and major delays up to 20 minutes with single-lane alternating traffic. Tonight in the forecast, a low of 10 with a 30% chance of showers, mainly cloudy tomorrow and some showers early in the morning, but sun perhaps in the afternoon for a high of 24. Cloudy periods Tuesday night for a low of 12.
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1: lonely at the top,
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1: didn't have a playlist like this.

What's up? It is Kootenays Summit Radio Afternoons with Andrea. A lot of rain in our forecast here to come this week, but not too many thunderstorms as it stands right now. And hopefully, certainly nothing like we experienced last Thursday night, because that was insane. I'm convinced it was something bigger than a storm, you know, like a typhoon or some sort of like hurricane or something. I mean, I know we don't get hurricanes here, but it just seemed really bizarre. People were saying that, you know, the clouds were weird colors, which is a sign of like a hurricane. And the winds in some places went up to like 150 kilometers an hour. But besides all that, a good old lightning storm is so fun to watch. It reminded me of all these memories growing up. We have this deck facing the down the lake, and so we always get to watch all the big storms come in, and we'd always sit out there with blankets, and our tradition was to eat licorice. Every time that we'd hear thunder, every time that we'd see lightning, we'd get out that licorice. Honestly, such a good tradition.

It's Afternoons with Andrea, and you know, out of all the throwback bands, I think REM always sits near the top for me. They've just left behind so many legendary songs, you know, like the one you just heard, Stand, and so many more. And it was heartbreaking, of course, like any good thing coming to an end when they broke up as a band, but it was so peaceful, and it makes me happy that it ended naturally, you know? They didn't have all these financial issues, they didn't start fighting like so many bands unfortunately tend to do, but Michael Stipe, one day after their final album was released, he's just like, guys, I need a long break, and their guitarist Peter Buck was like, you know what? How about forever? So they all agreed that, yeah, that's the end. And it felt natural. And so after that long break that Michael Stipe needed, he is back at it. He has announced he's releasing his debut solo album at the end of this year. And very fittingly named, it is called The Rest of Ever. So maybe some more REM type music to come.

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Hey, I hope you had a great Monday. And if you're still on your way home from work, drive safe out there. It's a bit rainy and a bit windy. But when you're home and feel like doing some doom scrolling, check out our Facebook page because we have some cool stuff on there. Last week's storm, so many people from across the region shared wild, like unbelievable pictures of the damage. Like there was one in Grand Forks of this trailer that completely flipped into a pen of chickens. Just tons of pictures if you're curious about that. But also, we love to share pictures from the last month. So now that it's June, we also are sharing pictures from May. So if you've got a favorite picture you'd like to share, feel free to post it on our Facebook page. 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

And that's the Pretenders wrapping up today's Afternoons with Andrea. Hope you had a fantastic Monday, and we'll chat again tomorrow, same place, same time, 2 o'clock, right here on Summit. Hope you have a great rainy evening with some April wine. Bye.

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1: I'm Storm Lenny. Fortis, BC is still working to restore power to hundreds of customers in the region following Thursday's windstorm. Communications advisor Holly Harrison says there's still about 350 customers without electricity as of this afternoon, mainly in the Rossburg and Crawford Bay areas.
2: The crews are continuing work this afternoon, and then they'll be working into the evening to restore those remaining customers. We do know that there are a few areas that were quite extensively damaged, so there might be a small number of customers that remain without power tonight.
1: She says Fortis has contacted those customers directly to keep them updated. The utility is confident most will have power restored by tomorrow. The BCRCMP Southeast District Major Crimes Unit is asking for the public's help in the disappearance of a trail man, 51-year-old Mark Conrad. Investigators say Conrad was last confirmed to have interacted with RCMP officers in late June of last year. Since then, there have been no confirmed sightings of Conrad, and his disappearance is considered concerning. Anyone with information is asked to call police. Residents in the RDCK's electoral area H have voted against establishing a new dangerous and aggressive dog control service. Voters cast their ballot on Saturday. Results saw the proposal defeated, with 432 votes against and 282 votes in favor. It means the district will not move forward with the proposed service. Federal Conservative leader Pierre Poilievre is congratulating Carrie Lynn Findlay on her BC Conservative leadership win. Findlay is a former federal MP and served as the chief opposition whip under Poilievre's leadership. Poilievre said today in Ottawa he supports Findlay's platform planks on affordability, the economy, and other issues.
3: We need to lock up criminals, cut back on the cost of government, reduce deficits, ban drugs, support parental rights, all things that Caroline Findlay ran on, and I hope that she succeeds.
1: Findlay secured the leadership on Saturday with 51% of the vote. The BC NDP said in a statement after the results that the pro-Trump wing has seized control of the party. Creston has awarded a contract to resurface the Centennial Park Splash Park. Councillors approved an $87,000 contract last week to BDI Play Designs. Infrastructure Director Brad Zeffley says staff chose a pour-in-place rubber surface design.
4: It will provide slip-resistant UV surface, which is warrantied. It has a wear warranty for 7 years and 15-year estimated lifespan.

0: 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Remember that one person's trash is another person's treasure. But sometimes, garbage is just garbage.
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7: 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So give us a like. It just wouldn't be the same without you.
8: She'll make you laugh, make you think. 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

0: week, fun questions, concert announcements, contests, alerts, events, interviews you missed, memes, it will all be there. 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We'd seriously miss you if you didn't come along. So give us a like. 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

0: 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Just refollow us at Kootenai Summit Radio on Facebook. We'd seriously miss you if you didn't come along. So give us a like. It just wouldn't be the same without you.
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1: The decade, the 1930s. The legendary Betty Boop makes her debut. The world's famous and iconic Empire State Building is completed. The infamous War of the Worlds radio broadcast airs, leaving a nation in panic over a supposed alien invasion. Wind-up train sets and glamorous low-cut open-back dresses were all the rage.
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1: I'm Kate Brown. Most Fortis BC customers have now had their power restored following Thursday's windstorm. Over 300 customers in the Crawford Bay and Rossburgh areas remained without electricity yesterday afternoon as crews continued repairs. Fortis BC's Holly Harrison says widespread damage in those areas made restoration a lengthy process.
2: So we saw quite a few fallen trees, which caused damaged lines. And then in some cases, there were some transmission lines and infrastructure that was damaged. So those bigger lines are really what takes the time.
1: She says events like this highlight the importance of having an emergency kit and being prepared to go without power for several days. A new transit maintenance facility in Janelle is expected to be operating next month. BC Transit says the site on Lower China Creek Road is being upgraded to store, maintain and prepare buses for service across the West Kootenay transit system. The $4 million project includes expanded bus parking, improved maintenance areas and new safety and security features. The facility is expected to become operational July 1. Canada Post says a new chapter can begin after workers voted to accept a new collective agreement. Members of the Canadian Union of Postal Workers approved deals covering both urban and rural carriers. Canada Post's John Hamilton says the vote provides stability for employees and customers after a difficult round of negotiations.
3: We now have agreements. Our employees do a great job, and they'll be out serving, and we'll be doing everything we can to earn their business of customers and get out and restore the postal service to what it should be.
1: The agreements remain in effect until 2029 and include wage increases and benefit improvements. Federal Conservative leader Pierre Poilievre is congratulating Kerry Lynn Findlay on her BC Conservative leadership win. Findlay is a former federal MP and served as the chief oppositional whip under Poilievre's leadership. Poilievre said in Ottawa yesterday he supports Findlay's platform planks on affordability, the economy and other issues.
4: We need to lock up criminals, cut back on the cost of government, reduce deficits, ban drugs, support parental rights, all things that Caroline Findlay ran on, and I hope that she succeeds.
1: Findlay secured the leadership on Saturday with 51% of the vote. And Kootenay residents will have a chance to weigh in on the future of Kootenay Lake water management. Storm Lenny has more.
5: The International Kootenay Lake Board of Control is hosting a public meeting Tuesday at the Prestige Lakeside Resort from 6:30 to 8:30 p.m. Officials will discuss lake levels, flood management, and operations at the Coralin Dam, along with a planned review of rules that guide water management on the lake. The board says the review could affect shoreline communities, recreation, and local ecosystems. Residents can attend in person or join online through Microsoft Teams.
1: For more information, visit our website.
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7: Good morning. Canada's men's national soccer team blanked Uzbekistan 2-0 last night in Edmonton in the first of two pre-World Cup friendlies. Team Canada now moves to Montreal to play its final pre-tournament game against Ireland on Friday. Well, tonight, the stage is set for the 2026 Stanley Cup Final, featuring a massive clash between the Carolina Hurricanes and the Vegas Golden Knights. Hurricanes making their first trip back to the championship in 20 years. They kept their core group together and have lost just one single game during the entire playoff run. The Golden Knights chasing another title just 3 years after their last championship. New head coach John Tortorelli just led the team to a huge sweep over the league-best Colorado Avalanche.
6: Summit weather.
7: Clouds burning off this morning. Sunshine, high 25 this afternoon. A few clouds overnight, lows of 10. 40% chance of showers tomorrow afternoon with a risk of a thunderstorm, a high 24. And for Thursday, a mix of sun and cloud, a high 27. Lots going on the roads. Utility work in Nelson between Front Street and Anderson Street in front of Safeway. Watch for traffic control from 8:30 till 3:30 until Thursday. Highway 3B, bridge maintenance on Victoria Street Bridge and Trail starting today from 7 till 2. And that's running through till Thursday. Eastbound lane will be closed. Highway 3A, bridge maintenance 6K west of Nelson from 9 to 4. Single lane alternating traffic for bridge washing. Maintenance between Kootenay Bay Ferry Landing in Crawford Bay and from Crawford Bay to about 10K south of Crawford Bay. Single lane alternating traffic from 8 to 8 through Thursday. And finally, Highway 3A north of Creston near Kuskanook. Road maintenance work until the 12th of June. Expect major delays. Closed from 1:30 till 2:30 daily. 20-minute delays and single-lane alternating traffic on weekdays.
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Pretenders, don't get me wrong, here on Summit, it's 9 after 6, sun trying to peek through the cloud, and good morning. Welcome to the most productive day of the week. That means you've got to make sure to

Okay, we always like to look at things we're celebrating, and really it's mostly for me because then I can come up with some kind of a dinner idea. That's what it's all about. And this one might actually trigger some ideas for dinner. I'll tell you what they are coming up after Rock and Hide. It's I Will.

0: After all these years, there's one vehicle that still always turns heads, especially when they're restored nicely. And I'm talking about the VW bus, right? And we're celebrating International Volkswagen Bus Day. I had a great conversation with one of the American border guards once, and he had a VW bus way back in the day and drove across the country. He was telling me all the stories about it. It's pretty cool that you have that kind of story to go along with your vehicle. So if you got yourself a deep VW bus today, give everybody a ride, okay? It's Leave the Office Early Day on a Tuesday? Are you kidding me? It's the most productive day of the week, but anyway, that's what they're celebrating. It's National Bubba Day, and we're celebrating Rotisserie Chicken Day.
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Well, we're going to start off talking about Alice Cooper expressing some significant concerns about the future of rock music amid the advances in artificial intelligence, suggesting AI can create entirely fictional rock stars lacking genuine emotional depth. It is unbelievable what they can actually create these days with AI. Like, you hear some of this stuff and you're like, are you kidding me? This stuff is so good. And he said, it's really crazy that they can mimic the styles of iconic artists like Tom Petty and Freddie Mercury. Well, Sting has come out saying he intends to spend through his substantial earnings rather than leave a large inheritance for his six children. He says the worst thing you can do to a kid is say, you don't have to work. Nope. He describes his approach as one of kindness and trust, asserting that he wants his kids to be independent and responsible for their futures, while also instilling a strong work ethic in them. Hey, that's how he did it, right? There you go. That is your showbiz news.

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1: I'm Kate Brown. Thursday's windstorm left hundreds of Kootenay residents without power for over 4 days. FortisBC says widespread damage to power lines and infrastructure meant some repairs took crews several days to complete. While most areas have now been restored, communications advisor Holly Harrison says the event highlights the importance of being prepared.
2: Events like this, unfortunate, they do happen, but it's a good reminder that big outages can happen really any time throughout the year. So, again, it's just really, really encouraging customers to stay prepared. So having things like an emergency kit, so they've got everything they need to be without power.
1: More than 300 customers in the Crawford Bay and Rossburr areas were still without electricity Monday afternoon, but most are back online. Work is underway on a new transit operations hub in Janelle. BC Transit says the facility will house and maintain buses serving the West Kootenay transit system and include capacity for up to 36 buses. Upgrades include new maintenance infrastructure, paving, drainage improvements and employee amenities. The $4 million project is expected to be operational by July 1, with construction continuing through the summer. Federal Conservative leader Pierre Poilievre is congratulating Kerry-Lynn Findlay on her BC Conservative leadership win. Findlay is a former federal MP and served as the chief oppositional whip under Poilievre's leadership. Poilievre said in Ottawa yesterday he supports Findlay's platform planks on affordability, the economy and other issues.
3: We need to lock up criminals, cut back on the cost of government, reduce deficits, ban drugs, support parental rights. All things that Caroline Findlay ran on, and I hope that she succeeds.
1: Findlay secured the leadership on Saturday with 51% of the vote. Canada Post says a new chapter can begin after workers voted to accept new collective agreements. Members of the Canadian Union of Postal Workers approved deals covering both urban and rural carriers. Canada Post's John Hamilton said the vote provides stability for employees and customers after a difficult round of negotiations.
4: We now have agreements. Our employees do a great job, and they'll be out serving, and we'll be doing everything we can to earn their business of customers and get out and restore the postal service to what it should be.
1: The agreement remains in effect until 2029 and includes wage increases and benefit improvements. And Kootenay residents will have a chance to weigh in on the future of Kootenay Lake water management. Storm Lenny has more.
5: The International Kootenay Lake Board of Control is hosting a public meeting Tuesday at the Prestige Lakeside Resort from 6:30 to 8:30 p.m. Officials will discuss lake levels, flood management, and operations at the Coraline Dam, along with a planned review of rules that guide water management on the lake. The board says the review could affect shoreline communities, recreation, and local ecosystems. Residents can attend in person or join online through Microsoft Teams.
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7: Good morning. Canada's men's national soccer team blanked Uzbekistan 2-0 last night in Edmonton in the first of two pre-World Cup friendlies. Team Canada now moves to Montreal to play its final pre-tournament game against Ireland on Friday. Well, tonight, the stage is set for the 2026 Stanley Cup Final, featuring a massive clash between the Carolina Hurricanes and the Vegas Golden Knights. Hurricanes making their first trip back to the championship in 20 years. They kept their core group together and have lost just one single game during the entire playoff run. The Golden Knights chasing another title just 3 years after their last championship. New head coach John Tortorelli just led the team to a huge sweep over the league-best Colorado Avalanche.
6: Summit weather.
7: Clouds burning off this morning, sunshine, high 25 this afternoon, a few clouds overnight, lows of 10, 40% chance of showers tomorrow afternoon with a risk of a thunderstorm, a high 24, and for Thursday, a mix of sun and cloud, a high 27. Lots going on the roads. Utility work in Nelson between Front Street and Anderson Street in front of Safeway. Watch for traffic control from 8:30 till 3:30 until Thursday. Highway 3B, bridge maintenance on Victoria Street Bridge and Trail starting today from 7 till 2, and that's running through till Thursday. Eastbound lane will be closed. Highway 3A, bridge maintenance 6K west of Nelson from 9 to 4, single lane alternating traffic for bridge washing. Maintenance between Kootenay Bay Ferry Landing in Crawford Bay and from Crawford Bay to about 10K south of Crawford Bay, single lane alternating traffic from 8 to 8 through Thursday. And finally, Highway 3A north of Creston near Kuskanook, road maintenance work until the 12th of June. Expect major delays, closed from 1:30 till 2:30 daily, 20-minute delays and single lane alternating traffic on weekdays.
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Phil Collins, the guy who dressed like an accountant, didn't have to worry about any flash at all. He just had the talent that he could write great songs and be a great performer. And anytime I watch any videos of him from the past putting on shows, he always looked like he was having the best time ever. I'm a big fan of Leland Sklar, who's the bass player. He played a lot with Phil Collins. He's the guy with the big beard. He plays with everybody, and he always has great things to say about touring with Phil, and he just always had so much joy. And that's why it's kind of hard watching interviews with Phil these days, because he's in his early 70s, but he's had a lot of health issues, and he's moving pretty slow, and he can't even drum anymore, which is too bad. But hopefully he can still share some of those great stories about these great songs he's created. Going to check out the horoscope after Nickelback.

0: Time for the horoscope, and it looks like it's a 3-star average kind of day. It's actually looking like a better day than we expected yesterday, especially when it comes to weather. But how about you? It looks like an excellent day for getting things done. You've got an orderly state of mind and a sense of self-discipline today. You're sensible. Nevertheless, you might feel a little confused about shared property, taxes, debt, or something to do with shared responsibilities. Make sure you clarify what you don't know before you act.
1: Summit.
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So if you sent me a note and said, hey, Wayne, I need a ride today, I would pick you up. And by the end of the ride, I guarantee you'd be hungry. Why? I'll explain after Billy Joel. Good morning.

0: Well, dinner should be pretty easy this evening as we are celebrating Rotisserie Chicken Day today. So you just go grab one of those and make yourself a feast, whether you're just going to be eating the chicken or maybe you're going to put it in butter chicken sauce, put it over jasmine rice or basmati rice. Oh, so good. Many, many different options. I've got one problem with rotisserie chicken, and that is that my wife bought one and I put it in the back, in the trunk, driving around, bringing it home. And didn't I not put it in properly? It kind of slopped over, and now my trunk smells like rotisserie chicken because the chicken juice drained out. So there you go. I get to reminisce about the rotisserie chicken that I did not secure properly in every time I open my trunk right now. Gross.
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1: I'm Kate Brown. Most Fortis BC customers have now had their power restored following Thursday's windstorm. Over 300 customers in the Crawford Bay and Rossburgh areas remained without electricity yesterday afternoon as crews continued repairs. Fortis BC's Holly Harrison says widespread damage in those areas made restoration a lengthy process.
2: So we saw quite a few fallen trees, which caused damaged lines. And then in some cases, there were some transmission lines and infrastructure that was damaged. So those bigger lines are really what takes the time.
1: She says events like this highlight the importance of having an emergency kit and being prepared to go without power for several days. A new transit maintenance facility in Janelle is expected to be operating next month. BC Transit says the site on Lower China Creek Road is being upgraded to store, maintain and prepare buses for service across the West Kootenay transit system. The $4 million project includes expanded bus parking, improved maintenance areas and new safety and security features. The facility is expected to become operational July 1. Canada Post says a new chapter can begin after workers voted to accept a new collective agreement. Members of the Canadian Union of Postal Workers approved deals covering both urban and rural carriers. Canada Post's John Hamilton says the vote provides stability for employees and customers after a difficult round of negotiations.
3: We now have agreements. Our employees do a great job, and they'll be out serving, and we'll be doing everything we can to earn their business of customers and get out and restore the postal service to what it should be.
1: The agreements remain in effect until 2029 and include wage increases and benefit improvements. Federal Conservative leader Pierre Poilievre is congratulating Kerry Lynn Findlay on her BC Conservative leadership win. Findlay is a former federal MP and served as the chief oppositional whip under Poilievre's leadership. Poilievre said in Ottawa yesterday he supports Findlay's platform planks on affordability, the economy and other issues.
4: We need to lock up criminals, cut back on the cost of government, reduce deficits, ban drugs, support parental rights, all things that Caroline Findlay ran on, and I hope that she succeeds.
1: Findlay secured the leadership on Saturday with 51% of the vote. And Kootenay residents will have a chance to weigh in on the future of Kootenay Lake water management. Storm Lenny has more.
5: The International Kootenay Lake Board of Control is hosting a public meeting Tuesday at the Prestige Lakeside Resort from 6:30 to 8:30 p.m. Officials will discuss lake levels, flood management, and operations at the Coralin Dam, along with a planned review of rules that guide water management on the lake. The board says the review could affect shoreline communities, recreation, and local ecosystems. Residents can attend in person or join online through Microsoft Teams.
1: For more information, visit our website.
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7: Good morning. Canada's men's national soccer team blanked Uzbekistan 2-0 last night in Edmonton in the first of two pre-World Cup friendlies. Team Canada now moves to Montreal to play its final pre-tournament game against Ireland on Friday. Well, tonight, the stage is set for the 2026 Stanley Cup Final, featuring a massive clash between the Carolina Hurricanes and the Vegas Golden Knights. Hurricanes making their first trip back to the championship in 20 years. They kept their core group together and have lost just one single game during the entire playoff run. The Golden Knights chasing another title just 3 years after their last championship. New head coach John Tortorelli just led the team to a huge sweep over the league-best Colorado Avalanche.
6: Summit weather.
7: Clouds burning off this morning. Sunshine, high 25 this afternoon. A few clouds overnight, lows of 10. 40% chance of showers tomorrow afternoon with a risk of a thunderstorm, a high 24. And for Thursday, a mix of sun and cloud, a high 27. Lots going on the roads. Utility work in Nelson between Front Street and Anderson Street in front of Safeway. Watch for traffic control from 8:30 till 3:30 until Thursday. Highway 3B, bridge maintenance on Victoria Street Bridge and Trail starting today from 7 till 2. And that's running through till Thursday. Eastbound lane will be closed. Highway 3A, bridge maintenance 6K west of Nelson from 9 to 4. Single lane alternating traffic for bridge washing. Maintenance between Kootenay Bay Ferry Landing in Crawford Bay and from Crawford Bay to about 10K south of Crawford Bay. Single lane alternating traffic from 8 to 8 through Thursday. And finally, Highway 3A north of Creston near Kuskanook. Road maintenance work until the 12th of June. Expect major delays. Closed from 1:30 till 2:30 daily. 20-minute delays and single-lane alternating traffic on weekdays.
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They haven't stopped. They've been around for a million years, haven't they? Journey and, yeah, unbelievable song, hit song after hit song. Good morning. It's Wayne. Hope you're doing great. I got to get you to get your phones. I got a question about you. That's right. We're going to talk about you coming up after Alanah Miles.

0: It's survey time. I know it's not Thursday, but I saw this about sleep. And we all know how important getting sleep is, right? And there's a national study that came out saying how many people actually get 8 hours of sleep. I typically get my 7.5 hours during the work day, work week. And I would say I get 8 on weekends. No problem at all. I usually feel pretty good, pretty rested. But how about you? Do you get 8 hours of sleep? A lot of people don't even need 8 hours. Some people live on 6 and they're perfectly fine. So I don't know how you can say you have to have 8. But anyway, let's see how we compare to this national survey. How many hours of sleep do you think you get? Just let me know. 250-368-1290. What do you think your average is? How many hours per night?
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0: My goodness, you are, you're tired people. I'm getting a lot of texts. How much sleep do you get a night? All right, give you some time. 250-368-1290 to text me now.

lucky. Cheryl's awake every hour on the hour. Good grief. Somebody else. Oh, we got somebody finally saying 8 hours. Somebody says my partner works shift work, isn't exactly quiet as a mouse, so I'm lucky to get 5 hours of sleep on a good night. Wow. Okay, how do we compare to the national average? You'll find out after Paul Carrick

All right, thanks very much for all your texts. Here's how we compare. 30% of adults get less than 7 hours of sleep every night. So all of you that text in and get less, are you running at 6? You're in that category. But that means 70% of people are actually getting 7 or more, which is good. Certain groups get less sleep than others. Adults over 50, they say, lose the most sleep. 55% of people actually feel well rested on most days. And women experience the highest rates of trouble staying asleep.

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1: I'm Kate Brown. Thursday's windstorm left hundreds of Kootenay residents without power for over 4 days. Fortis BC says widespread damage to power lines and infrastructure meant some repairs took crews several days to complete. While most areas have now been restored, communications advisor Holly Harrison says the event highlights the importance of being prepared.
2: Events like this, unfortunate, they do happen, but it's a good reminder that big outages can happen really any time throughout the year. So again, it's just really, really encouraging customers to stay prepared. So having things like an emergency kit, so they've got everything they need to be without power.
1: More than 300 customers in the Crawford Bay and Rossburgh areas were still without electricity Monday afternoon, but most are back online. Work is underway on a new transit operations hub in Janelle. BC Transit says the facility will house and maintain buses serving the West Kootenay transit system and include capacity for up to 36 buses. Upgrades include new maintenance infrastructure, paving, drainage improvements and employee amenities. The $4 million project is expected to be operational by July 1, with construction continuing through the summer. Federal Conservative leader Pierre Poilievre is congratulating Kerry-Lynn Findlay on her BC Conservative leadership win. Findlay is a former federal MP and served as the chief oppositional whip under Poilievre's leadership. Poilievre said in Ottawa yesterday he supports Findlay's platform planks on affordability, the economy and other issues.
3: We need to lock up criminals, cut back on the cost of government, reduce deficits, ban drugs, support parental rights, all things that Caroline Findlay ran on, and I hope that she succeeds.
1: Findlay secured the leadership on Saturday with 51% of the vote. Canada Post says a new chapter can begin after workers voted to accept new collective agreements. Members of the Canadian Union of Postal Workers approved deals covering both urban and rural carriers. Canada Post's John Hamilton said the vote provides stability for employees and customers after a difficult round of negotiations.
4: We now have agreements. Our employees do a great job, and they'll be out serving, and we'll be doing everything we can to earn their business of customers and get out and restore the postal service to what it should be.
1: The agreement remains in effect until 2029 and includes wage increases and benefit improvements. And Kootenay residents will have a chance to weigh in on the future of Kootenay Lake water management. Storm Lenny has more.
5: The International Kootenay Lake Board of Control is hosting a public meeting Tuesday at the Prestige Lakeside Resort from 6:30 to 8:30 p.m. Officials will discuss lake levels, flood management, and operations at the Coralin Dam, along with a planned review of rules that guide water management on the lake. The board says the review could affect shoreline communities, recreation, and local ecosystems. Residents can attend in person or join online through Microsoft Teams.
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7: Good morning. Canada's men's national soccer team blanked Uzbekistan 2-0 last night in Edmonton in the first of two pre-World Cup friendlies. Team Canada now moves to Montreal to play its final pre-tournament game against Ireland on Friday. Well, tonight, the stage is set for the 2026 Stanley Cup Final, featuring a massive clash between the Carolina Hurricanes and the Vegas Golden Knights. Hurricanes making their first trip back to the championship in 20 years. They kept their core group together and have lost just one single game during the entire playoff run. The Golden Knights chasing another title just 3 years after their last championship. New head coach John Tortorella just led the team to a huge sweep over the league-best Colorado Avalanche.
6: Summit weather.
7: Clouds burning off this morning. Sunshine, high 25 this afternoon. A few clouds overnight, lows of 10. 40% chance of showers tomorrow afternoon with a risk of a thunderstorm, a high 24. And for Thursday, a mix of sun and cloud, a high 27. Lots going on the roads. Utility work in Nelson between Front Street and Anderson Street in front of Safeway. Watch for traffic control from 8:30 till 3:30 until Thursday. Highway 3B, bridge maintenance on Victoria Street Bridge and Trail starting today from 7 till 2. And that's running through till Thursday. Eastbound lane will be closed. Highway 3A, bridge maintenance, 6K west of Nelson from 9 to 4. Single lane alternating traffic for bridge washing. Maintenance between Kootenay Bay Ferry Landing in Crawford Bay and from Crawford Bay to about 10K south of Crawford Bay. Single lane alternating traffic from 8 to 8 through Thursday. And finally, Highway 3A north of Creston near Kuskanook. Road maintenance work until the 12th of June. Expect major delays. Closed from 1:30 till 2:30 daily. 20-minute delays and single lane alternating traffic on weekdays.
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Well, if you're having an anniversary or birthday, I wish you all the best today. I do know Tara Holmes and John Marion having birthdays today. Hope it's a great one. You're celebrating with Jerry Mathers from Leave It to Beaver, 78. Comedian Dana Carvey is 71. Wayne Brady, the very funny guy, is 54. We got Zachary Quinto turning 49. Justin Long from Dodgeball and a whole bunch of movies is 48. Marina Baccarin turns 47. And rapper-actress Awkwafina turns 38.

0: let's get over to AM Ford. I got Dan Ashman on the phone. Dan, what's happening today at AM Ford and Plus?
1: All kinds of things, Wayne. 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

0: So when I say going to a barber, here's a little bit of a fun fact. You know, typically you think of a guy going in and probably getting a haircut or maybe getting a shave, right? That was a thing. But back in the early 70s, they were trying. Barbers were trying to have more revenue, and they were thinking, you know what? With the popularity of miniskirts and hot pants, why not offer to shave women's legs? Add that into the mix. And this was actually a thing for a little while. Anybody remember this? Anybody ever try this? It turns out it didn't go very far because there was a lot of pushback with the Board of Registered Barbers attempting to ban the practice, and it never really caught on, with women preferring to shave at home or using waxing salons.
1: Summit.
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1: I'm Kate Brown. Most Fortis BC customers have now had their power restored following Thursday's windstorm. Over 300 customers in the Crawford Bay and Rossburr areas remained without electricity yesterday afternoon as crews continued repairs. Fortis BC's Holly Harrison says widespread damage in those areas made restoration a lengthy process.
2: So we saw quite a few fallen trees, which caused damaged lines. And then in some cases, there were some transmission lines and infrastructure that was damaged. So those bigger lines are really what takes the time.
1: She says events like this highlight the importance of having an emergency kit and being prepared to go without power for several days. A new transit maintenance facility in Janelle is expected to be operating next month. BC Transit says the site on Lower China Creek Road is being upgraded to store, maintain and prepare buses for service across the West Kootenay transit system. The $4 million project includes expanded bus parking, improved maintenance areas and new safety and security features. The facility is expected to become operational July 1. Canada Post says a new chapter can begin after workers voted to accept a new collective agreement. Members of the Canadian Union of Postal Workers approved deals covering both urban and rural carriers. Canada Post's John Hamilton says the vote provides stability for employees and customers after a difficult round of negotiations.
3: We now have agreements. Our employees do a great job, and they'll be out serving, and we'll be doing everything we can to earn their business of customers and get out and restore the postal service to what it should be.
1: The agreements remain in effect until 2029 and include wage increases and benefit improvements. Federal Conservative leader Pierre Poilievre is congratulating Kerry Lynn Findlay on her BC Conservative leadership win. Findlay is a former federal MP and served as the chief oppositional whip under Poilievre's leadership. Poilievre said in Ottawa yesterday he supports Findlay's platform planks on affordability, the economy and other issues.
4: We need to lock up criminals, cut back on the cost of government, reduce deficits, ban drugs, support parental rights, all things that Caroline Findlay ran on, and I hope that she succeeds.
1: Findlay secured the leadership on Saturday with 51% of the vote. And Kootenay residents will have a chance to weigh in on the future of Kootenay Lake water management. Storm Lenny has more.
5: The International Kootenay Lake Board of Control is hosting a public meeting Tuesday at the Prestige Lakeside Resort from 6:30 to 8:30 p.m. Officials will discuss lake levels, flood management, and operations at the Coraline Dam, along with a planned review of rules that guide water management on the lake. The board says the review could affect shoreline communities, recreation, and local ecosystems. Residents can attend in person or join online through Microsoft Teams.
1: For more information, visit our website.
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6: Good morning. Canada's men's national soccer team blanked Uzbekistan 2-0 last night in Edmonton in the first of two pre-World Cup friendlies. Team Canada now moves to Montreal to play its final pre-tournament game against Ireland on Friday. Well, tonight, the stage is set for the 2026 Stanley Cup Final, featuring a massive clash between the Carolina Hurricanes and the Vegas Golden Knights. Hurricanes making their first trip back to the championship in 20 years. They kept their core group together and have lost just one single game during the entire playoff run. The Golden Knights chasing another title just 3 years after their last championship. New head coach John Tortorelli just led the team to a huge sweep over the league-best Colorado Avalanche.
0: Summit weather.
6: Clouds burning off this morning. Sunshine, high 25 this afternoon. A few clouds overnight, lows of 10. 40% chance of showers tomorrow afternoon with a risk of a thunderstorm, a high 24. And for Thursday, a mix of sun and cloud, a high 27. Lots going on the roads. Utility work in Nelson between Front Street and Anderson Street in front of Safeway. Watch for traffic control from 8:30 till 3:30 until Thursday. Highway 3B, bridge maintenance on Victoria Street Bridge and Trail starting today from 7 till 2, and that's running through till Thursday. Eastbound lane will be closed. Highway 3A, bridge maintenance, 6K west of Nelson from 9 to 4, single lane alternating traffic for bridge washing. Maintenance between Kootenay Bay Ferry Landing in Crawford Bay and from Crawford Bay to about 10K south of Crawford Bay. Single lane alternating traffic from 8 to 8 through Thursday. And finally, Highway 3A north of Creston near Kuskanook. Road maintenance work until the 12th of June. Expect major delays. Closed from 1:30 till 2:30 daily. 20-minute delays and single lane alternating traffic on weekdays.
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Def Leppard here on Summit. It's 10 after 8. Good morning. Coming up, the J.L. Crow Player is going to be putting on a play. And we're going to talk with two of the students involved. Coming up after Supertramp.

0: Well, every year, J.L. Crow Players put on a really cool show, and this year they're doing the High School Musical, you know, the one just like Disney's High School Musical, and it's coming up next weekend on Friday, June 12th, Saturday, June 13th. James Langille and Sophia Colburn in the studio with me. Welcome. Thanks for coming in.
1: Hey.
2: Morning.
0: Well, let's talk about your background in theater. James, how did you get started in this?
2: I've been doing theater since I was around 8 years old. I've been in multiple shows throughout the RLOP, the Rosalind Theater Company, and I've been in 3 shows with Crow, this being my 3rd show.
0: Wow! No, you're like a veteran, actor.
2: Something like that.
0: How did you get into it?
2: I just saw like a burn in the community, other people putting on shows, and my first show was with the Triple Threat Program, which goes through the summer. It was Beauty and the Beast Jr. That's my mom's favorite show, so she wanted to see me in it.
0: And away you went. And
2: yeah.
0: Everything was good. Well, that's awesome. And Sophia, how did you get involved?
1: I've been doing theater since about my 8th grade year. I got involved because in RSS, which is the school I went to in Rosalind, they have a big like theater kind of like uproar. Everyone loves theater there.
0: Yeah.
1: And so in my drama elective, we started putting on plays for the school, and I found out I really liked performing, and so I joined the play that RSS was putting on that year.
0: And how does this one come along? I mean, you all of a sudden you got to sing, right? And hence, it's a musical. Did you guys do vocal lessons? I mean, is it hard?
1: I would say it's definitely a challenge because it's so much music you have to learn,
0: right?
1: And obviously prepare your vocals for, but we have been doing like vocal like lessons, vocal warm-ups to prepare ourselves for this musical.
0: This is going to be awesome. What's your favorite? Do you have a favorite song that you're involved with?
2: Oh, personally, I love all like the emotional songs. Those are easiest for me to sing.
0: Are they?
2: Yeah, so that's a lot of the ones that me and Sophia have are the ones with like a lot more emotion, because that's like when we're singing together, it's a lot of like showcasing like the feelings we're having in the moment.
0: Right. So what's your character?
2: I'm Troy Bolton, who's the male lead.
0: Okay, and Sophia?
1: And I play Gabrielle Montes, who's the female lead.
0: How many students involved in this play?
2: I think we're around, I think 30 is the class cap, and I think we are 10 over that. So I think we have 40 this year.
0: Oh, this is a big production.
1: Yeah.
0: And a lot of people involved in the background as well, set design, all that stuff too, right?
1: Sure.
0: Okay, so looking forward to this show.
1: Yeah.
0: It's going to be awesome.
1: It's going to be great. Come see it.
0: Awesome. Let's get people there. They can get their tickets at the Bailey box office. Thank you very much for coming in today.
1: Yes, thank you so much.
2: Thanks for having us.

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know if it was in the movie, one of the Die Hard movies, or if it was in one of the Ocean's 11 movies where they escaped using a garbage truck, but it looks like somebody watched that movie over in the Czech Republic, and then that's exactly how they escaped. They broke into an office complex, stole items worth $47,000, and then they escaped using a garbage truck, because who would suspect that, right? And it worked. They actually got away. Now they're on the hunt for these smooth criminals.

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1: I'm Kate Brown. Thursday's windstorm left hundreds of Kootenay residents without power for over 4 days. Fortis BC says widespread damage to power lines and infrastructure meant some repairs took crews several days to complete. While most areas have now been restored, communications advisor Holly Harrison says the event highlights the importance of being prepared.
2: Events like this, unfortunate, they do happen, but it's a good reminder that big outages can happen really any time throughout the year. So again, it's just really, really encouraging customers to stay prepared. So having things like an emergency kit, so they've got everything they need to be without power.
1: More than 300 customers in the Crawford Bay and Rossborough areas were still without electricity Monday afternoon, but most are back online. Work is underway on a new transit operations hub in Janelle. BC Transit says the facility will house and maintain buses serving the West Kootenay transit system and include capacity for up to 36 buses. Upgrades include new maintenance infrastructure, paving, drainage improvements and employee amenities. The $4 million project is expected to be operational by July 1, with construction continuing through the summer. Federal Conservative leader Pierre Poilievre is congratulating Kerry-Lynn Findlay on her BC Conservative leadership win. Findlay is a former federal MP and served as the chief oppositional whip under Poilievre's leadership. Poilievre said in Ottawa yesterday he supports Findlay's platform planks on affordability, the economy and other issues.
3: We need to lock up criminals, cut back on the cost of government, reduce deficits, ban drugs, support parental rights, all things that Caroline Findlay ran on, and I hope that she succeeds.
1: Findlay secured the leadership on Saturday with 51% of the vote. Canada Post says a new chapter can begin after workers voted to accept new collective agreements. Members of the Canadian Union of Postal Workers approved deals covering both urban and rural carriers. Canada Post's John Hamilton said the vote provides stability for employees and customers after a difficult round of negotiations.
4: We now have agreements. Our employees do a great job, and they'll be out serving, and we'll be doing everything we can to earn their business of customers and get out and restore the postal service to what it should be.
1: The agreement remains in effect until 2029 and includes wage increases and benefit improvements. And Kootenay residents will have a chance to weigh in on the future of Kootenay Lake water management. Storm Lenny has more.
5: The International Kootenay Lake Board of Control is hosting a public meeting Tuesday at the Prestige Lakeside Resort from 6:30 to 8:30 p.m. Officials will discuss lake levels, flood management, and operations at the Coralin Dam, along with a planned review of rules that guide water management on the lake. The board says the review could affect shoreline communities, recreation, and local ecosystems. Residents can attend in person or join online through Microsoft Teams.
1: For more information, visit our website.
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7: Good morning. Canada's men's national soccer team blanked Uzbekistan 2-0 last night in Edmonton in the first of two pre-World Cup friendlies. Team Canada now moves to Montreal to play its final pre-tournament game against Ireland on Friday. Well, tonight, the stage is set for the 2026 Stanley Cup Final, featuring a massive clash between the Carolina Hurricanes and the Vegas Golden Knights. Hurricanes making their first trip back to the championship in 20 years. They kept their core group together and have lost just one single game during the entire playoff run. The Golden Knights chasing another title just 3 years after their last championship. New head coach John Tortorella just led the team to a huge sweep over the league-best Colorado Avalanche.
6: Summit weather.
7: Clouds burning off this morning, sunshine, high 25 this afternoon, a few clouds overnight, lows of 10, 40% chance of showers tomorrow afternoon with a risk of a thunderstorm, a high 24, and for Thursday, a mix of sun and cloud, a high 27. Lots going on the roads. Utility work in Nelson between Front Street and Anderson Street in front of Safeway. Watch for traffic control from 8:30 till 3:30 until Thursday. Highway 3B, bridge maintenance on Victoria Street Bridge and Trail starting today from 7 till 2, and that's running through till Thursday. Eastbound lane will be closed. Highway 3A, bridge maintenance 6K west of Nelson from 9 to 4, single lane alternating traffic for bridge washing. Maintenance between Kootenay Bay Ferry Landing and Crawford Bay and from Crawford Bay to about 10K south of Crawford Bay. Single lane alternating traffic from 8 to 8 through Thursday. And finally, Highway 3A north of Creston near Kuskanook. Road maintenance work until the 12th of June. Expect major delays. Closed from 1:30 till 2:30 daily. 20-minute delays and single lane alternating traffic on weekdays.
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David Bowie with Modern Love on Summit. There might be something we're using that might be messing with our problem-solving ability. We'll talk about that after Bare Naked Ladies.

0: Bare Naked Ladies here on Summit. I don't know about you, but I think my spelling is not at the caliber it used to be once upon a time. And I will blame autocorrect on it, that I can kind of guess at the word instead of putting my brain to work, and then it will fix it for me for most things, except for texting. It's supposed to be in texting, and it changes words that I know are right, but then it leaves words that make absolute no sense at all. But anyway, so thanks to autocorrect, I think my spelling ability is gone down, and I'm sure a lot of people are the same. Well, what do you think is going to happen when we start using AI? They're saying just using a little bit of AI is messing with our brains as well. Researchers from Carnegie and Oxford and MIT and UCLA found that a brief AI interaction can impair cognitive function and problem-solving abilities. No real surprise there, right?
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0: It's time for your Market Minute from Verican Capital Management in Nelson.
1: Every day, investors are bombarded with predictions. One expert says a recession is just around the corner. Another says we're at the beginning of major economic growth. One analyst is warning of a 30% market correction, while another is calling for new all-time highs. The challenge isn't lack of opinions, it's an abundance of them. In reality, it's impossible to read every expert opinion out there. And honestly, nor should you. Most individuals are exposed to just a handful of headlines, and it's easy to start treating those as fact. But it's important to remember, for every daunting headline you see, there's another one somewhere saying the exact opposite. Also, history has a funny way of humbling forecasters. Just over the past 5 years, investors have lived through a global pandemic, the highest inflation in decades, fastest interest rate hiking cycle in a generation, multiple wars, and the rise of artificial intelligence. Very few accurately predicted any of these. Through it all, disciplined investors who stayed focused on their long-term plan have generally made out quite well. So remember, while predictions make headlines, uncertainty remains one of the few guarantees in investing.
2: Verican Capital Management, Inc. is a registered portfolio manager. See website for details.

0: Brian Adams with Back to You here on Summit. Looking like a pretty darn good Tuesday, isn't it?
1: Summit.
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1: I'm Kate Brown. Most Fortis BC customers have now had their power restored following Thursday's windstorm. Over 300 customers in the Crawford Bay and Rossburgh areas remained without electricity yesterday afternoon as crews continued repairs. Fortis BC's Holly Harrison says widespread damage in those areas made restoration a lengthy process.
2: So we saw quite a few fallen trees, which caused damaged lines. And then in some cases, there were some transmission lines and infrastructure that was damaged. So those bigger lines are really what takes the time.
1: She says events like this highlight the importance of having an emergency kit and being prepared to go without power for several days. A new transit maintenance facility in Janelle is expected to be operating next month. BC Transit says the site on Lower China Creek Road is being upgraded to store, maintain and prepare buses for service across the West Kootenay transit system. The $4 million project includes expanded bus parking, improved maintenance areas and new safety and security features. The facility is expected to become operational July 1. Canada Post says a new chapter can begin after workers voted to accept a new collective agreement. Members of the Canadian Union of Postal Workers approved deals covering both urban and rural carriers. Canada Post's John Hamilton says the vote provides stability for employees and customers after a difficult round of negotiations.
3: We now have agreements. Our employees do a great job, and they'll be out serving, and we'll be doing everything we can to earn their business of customers and get out and restore the postal service to what it should be.
1: The agreements remain in effect until 2029 and include wage increases and benefit improvements. Federal Conservative leader Pierre Poilievre is congratulating Kerry-Lynn Findlay on her BC Conservative leadership win. Findlay is a former federal MP and served as the chief oppositional whip under Poilievre's leadership. Poilievre said in Ottawa yesterday he supports Findlay's platform planks on affordability, the economy and other issues.
4: We need to lock up criminals, cut back on the cost of government, reduce deficits, ban drugs, support parental rights, all things that Kerry-Lynn Findlay ran on, and I hope that she succeeds.
1: Findlay secured the leadership on Saturday with 51% of the vote. And Kootenay residents will have a chance to weigh in on the future of Kootenay Lake water management. Storm Lenny has more.
5: The International Kootenay Lake Board of Control is hosting a public meeting Tuesday at the Prestige Lakeside Resort from 6:30 to 8:30 p.m. Officials will discuss lake levels, flood management, and operations at the Coralin Dam, along with a planned review of rules that guide water management on the lake. The board says the review could affect shoreline communities, recreation, and local ecosystems. Residents can attend in person or join online through Microsoft Teams.
1: For more information, visit our website.
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7: Good morning. Canada's men's national soccer team blanked Uzbekistan 2-0 last night in Edmonton in the first of two pre-World Cup friendlies. Team Canada now moves to Montreal to play its final pre-tournament game against Ireland on Friday. Well, tonight, the stage is set for the 2026 Stanley Cup Final, featuring a massive clash between the Carolina Hurricanes and the Vegas Golden Knights. Hurricanes making their first trip back to the championship in 20 years. They kept their core group together and have lost just one single game during the entire playoff run. The Golden Knights chasing another title just 3 years after their last championship. New head coach John Tortorelli just led the team to a huge sweep over the league-best Colorado Avalanche.
6: Summit weather.
7: Clouds burning off this morning, sunshine, high 25 this afternoon, a few clouds overnight, lows of 10, 40% chance of showers tomorrow afternoon with a risk of a thunderstorm, a high 24, and for Thursday, a mix of sun and cloud, a high 27. Lots going on the roads. Utility work in Nelson between Front Street and Anderson Street in front of Safeway. Watch for traffic control from 8:30 till 3:30 until Thursday. Highway 3B, bridge maintenance on Victoria Street Bridge and Trail starting today from 7 till 2, and that's running through till Thursday. Eastbound lane will be closed. Highway 3A, bridge maintenance 6K west of Nelson from 9 to 4, single lane alternating traffic for bridge washing. Maintenance between Kootenay Bay Ferry Landing in Crawford Bay and from Crawford Bay to about 10K south of Crawford Bay, single lane alternating traffic from 8 to 8 through Thursday. And finally, Highway 3A north of Creston near Kuskanook. Road maintenance work until the 12th of June. Expect major delays. Closed from 1:30 till 2:30 daily. 20-minute delays and single-lane alternating traffic on weekdays. A little bit.

like a little road trip game, counting blue cars. Dishwalla here on Summit. The workday underway. Let's get to the music with Gary Wright.

It's Tuesday, the 2nd of June. We're going back to 1928. Kraft rolled out Velveeta cheese. I guess you can celebrate that today. 1953, it was the coronation of Queen Elizabeth II in Westminster Abbey in England. 1967, Capitol Records released the Beatles album, Sgt. Pepper's Lonely Hearts Club Band. And in 1989, 10,000 Chinese soldiers were blocked by 100,000 citizens in Tiananmen Square, Beijing, protecting students demonstrating for democracy.

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And showing tonight at 7 o'clock, The Mandalorian and Grogu. Here's my question. It's regarding one Yoda. Which film did Yoda make his debut in? You know that? Text me your name and your answer. 250-368-1290. 250-368-1290. Which film did Yoda make his debut in?

0: So the big question is, so what movie, when did, which Star Wars movie did Yoda make his debut in? And it wasn't the very first one that came out in 1977. It was the second one, The Empire Strikes Back, which came out in 1980. And congratulations, Sandra McIntosh got that one right. First one to get it right. Sandra, you're going to the Royal Theater for Summit Tuesdays. And thanks to everybody for trying to win some tickets.
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Stevie Nicks with Stand Back here on Summit. Well, we love to celebrate community, especially during this time of year, right? And we do have Sunfest coming up this weekend, and also Montrose Day is going to be happening. And we got to give a big shout out to all the volunteers that make these community events happen, because if it wasn't for the volunteers, these things would not be happening. So important. And if you haven't done any volunteering, you want to get involved, this would be a great thing. You meet a lot of new people. You meet some friends you haven't seen for a while. Make sure you just check out Sunfest Castlegar. Google it for all the events that they've got going on.

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Petty, Don't Come Around Here No More, ending off my time on the radio for a Tuesday. Thanks for hanging out. It's always a pleasure, and I will chat with you again tomorrow. I'm going to leave you with one of my favorites from Kim Mitchell. It's All We Are.

And that takes its time. About to check outside the game. You know what I'm talking about. Just let me know if you wanna go to that whole mile on the range. You got a lot of nice girls.

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1: More amazing themed cruises. The bands Kansas and Asia will be performing on the Cruise to the Edge, a prog rock themed concert cruise. Next year, prog rock, progressive rock. Is there a punk rock cruise? Yes. Goth rock cruise? Yes. 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There better be. 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
3: 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It will all be there. 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We'd seriously miss you if you didn't come along. So give us a like. 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

The new ranking of the happiest cities in the world is out, and they calculate this by what city uses the smiley face emoji the most in text and social media messages. Very scientific way of figuring it out. I just made that up. Sorry. It's calculated by the Institute for Quality of Life, and they use different factors and categories like environment, economy, health, mobility. Copenhagen, Denmark, number one on the list for the world's happiest cities. And the highest ranking Canadian city, Vancouver, came in at number 39.

0: 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Just wait a minute.
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Summit Middays with Chris Kuchar. Got some shows starting up tonight. Season 21 of Got Talent. Season 3 of Password. Word games. A lot of people love the word games. There's the Wordle TV series. Yeah, that's going to be on next year. Some Wordle bragging here. My apologies in advance, but I did get Wordle in 2 the other day. Earned a badge. Then followed that up with a play on Connections. Connections is the one where you try to guess the common theme or thread of 4 words, and didn't get it. And I'm currently at a success rate of 27% on Connections, which is absolutely horrible because I don't have the patience. I give up easily. Sorry to brag about that, too.

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1: This is a message from BC Hydro about the Keenleyside Navigation Lock spring outage. The navigation lock at Huel Keenleyside Dam will be closed from May 20th to June 17th. This closure is necessary for maintenance on the lock. BC Hydro apologizes for the inconvenience and thanks you for your patience while they work to reopen the lock. Again, the navigation lock at Huel Keenleyside Dam will be closed May 20th to June 17th. A message from BC Hydro.
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1: What is severely lacking these days is me time. There's not a lot of that anymore. Where you just do something for yourself. You don't have to do anything for anybody, work, family, whatever. According to a survey, the average person only gets 9.5 hours of true alone time per month and would pay a lot to have some of that time. $2,521 for 24 hours of peace and quiet. That's how much it's worth. For those that have kids, they'll pay a little bit more, $3,668 for 24 hours of peace and quiet. The top barriers, the things that are holding people back from having some me time, family, work, money, social obligations, guilt, rounding out the top five. You feel bad about doing something for yourself. That's not good. And putting a cash value on some other things, parents value a lazy morning to themselves at $325. An extra hour of sleep, that's worth $340.

I scream, you scream. Of course, we all scream for ice cream, but not at the screaming phase yet. It's too early. Slightly hollering for ice cream. 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It is Rocky Road Day, saluting the ice cream flavor that's made with chocolate, ice cream, nuts, and marshmallows. 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Regular cone. 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Or just go straight out of the container? Straight out of the container. My house, my rules.

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Oh, the internet, social media, and AI. Sometimes, you know, just sometimes it's annoying. Not all the time, but a lot of the time. Okay, first I said sometimes. I upgraded to a lot of the time. I'm going to go back to sometimes. Last week, there was a Facebook page titled RIP Barry Gibb with claims that he had passed away. AI-generated images of Barry's likeness in a hospital bed. And, of course, Barry had to come forward and say, no, I'm still here. Darn internet, social media, and AI. Glad he's okay. Jive Talking, Bee Gees, Summit Radio.

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tonight. Stanley Cup final set to begin. Unfortunately, don't have a Canadian-based team going for the cup this time around. And the cup drought continues. It's been a long, long, long, long, long time. I'm not even going to mention the year. It's just been a long time. But the cup will be determined before summer officially kicks in, so that's something. 2024, the Stanley Cup was decided on the first day of summer. But for this series, if necessary, Game 7 would be on June 17th, a few days before summer solstice. As it starts up tonight, Hurricanes and Golden Knights.

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4: A few facts. Adding carrots to concrete makes it stronger. The concrete, not the carrots. There are about 200 million insects for every person on Earth. Ooh, don't like that fact. And the word unfriend first appeared in 1659. They were unfriending, unfollowing, blocking, and ghosting in the 1600s. Who knew?

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1: I'm Storm Lenny. Trail City Councilor Terry Martin is running for mayor. He made the announcement in a Facebook post. Martin is the retired chief of Kootenay Boundary Regional Fire Rescue. He's serving his first term as a city councilor. Most Fortis BC customers have now had their power restored following Thursday's windstorm. However, there are still over 70 customers in the Crawford Bay and Rossburgh area still without electricity as crews continue repairs. Fortis BC's Holly Harrison says widespread damage in those areas made restoration a lengthy process.
2: So we saw quite a few fallen trees, which caused damaged lines. And then in some cases, there were some transmission lines and infrastructure that was damaged. So those bigger lines are really what takes the time.
1: She says events like this highlight the importance of having an emergency kit and being prepared to go without power for several days. Still no word on what prompted RCMP to shut down the Roslyn Hill for a few hours Monday morning. We're expecting to hear from police today or tomorrow. The incident forced a long detour for motorists. Work is underway on a new transit operations hub in Janelle. BC Transit says the facility will house and maintain buses serving the West Kootenay Transit System and includes capacity for up to 36 buses. Upgrades include new maintenance infrastructure, paving, drainage improvements, and employee amenities. The $4 million project is expected to be operational by July 1st, with construction continuing throughout the summer. Canada Post says a new chapter can begin after workers voted to accept a new collective agreement. Members of the Canadian Union of Postal Workers approved deals covering both urban and rural carriers. Canada Post's John Hamilton said the vote provides stability for employees and customers after a difficult round of negotiations.
3: We now have agreements. Our employees do a great job, and they'll be out serving, and we'll be doing everything we can to earn their business of customers and get out and restore the postal service to what it should be.
1: The agreements remain in effect until 2029 and include wage increases and benefit improvements. Federal Conservative leader Pierre Poilievre is congratulating Carrie-Lynne Findlay on her BC Conservative leadership win. Findlay is a former federal MP and served as the chief opposition whip under Poilievre's leadership. Poilievre said in Ottawa yesterday he supports Findlay's platform planks on affordability, the economy, and other issues.
4: We need to lock up criminals, cut back on the cost of government, reduce deficits, ban drugs, support parental rights. All things that Carrie-Lynne Findlay ran on, and I hope that she succeeds.
1: Findlay secured leadership on Saturday with 51% of the vote. The BC NDP said in a statement after the results that the pro-Trump wing has seized control of the party. Kootenay residents will have the chance this week to weigh in on the future of Kootenay Lake water management. The International Kootenay Lake Board of Control is hosting a public meeting today at the Prestige Lakeside Resort from 6:30 to 8:30 p.m. Officials will discuss lake levels, flood management, and operations at the Coraline Dam, along with a planned review of rules that guide water management on the lake. The board says the review could affect shoreline communities, recreation, and local ecosystems. Residents can attend in person or join online through Microsoft Teams.
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1: The Trail Smoke Eaters are adding a goal scorer from Europe. Robert Jonas Polis is a highly regarded 18-year-old from Latvia. Polis appeared in a bunch of junior leagues in Latvia, but more commonly would be known for his play at the World Juniors for his country over the past two tournaments. In the NHL, the Stanley Cup Final kicks off this evening. Carolina has the home ice advantage and has only lost once all postseason. However, Vegas won both meetings in the regular season, and each was by a three-goal margin. And finally, the Blue Jays take on the best team in the entire MLB in the Braves this afternoon. However, Atlanta has been struggling as of late. Six wins over their past 10 games puts them on par with Toronto over their last 10 games.
0: Summit weather.
1: Single lane traffic is in effect on Highway 3A through Nelson between Front and Anderson Street until 3:30 again today and over the Tegum Bridge until 4. In our weather forecast, a mix of sun and clouds this afternoon with a high of 25. A few clouds tonight dropping down to 9. The chance of showers and a thunderstorm tomorrow afternoon with a high of 25 again. And the chance of showers dropping down to 12 for tomorrow night. I'm Storm Lenny.
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On this day in game show history, Ken Jennings began his historic run on Jeopardy. 74-game winning streak. It has never been beat. He started that win streak on this day in 2004. Some have come somewhat close. Amy Schneider had 40 games in 2022. Most recently, Jamie Ding had a 31-game win streak on Jeopardy come to an end earlier this spring, but he's the one, Ken Jennings, and now he's hosting the show. I'll take 70s one-hit wonders for 500, Ken. Please make it be the Daily Double.

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1: Classic cars, parades, always a good time. A parade on Route 66, Oklahoma, broke a Guinness World Record for having 3,596 classic cars in the parade procession. Whoa, 3,600 cars. They beat the record by 1,100. Whoever was on parade wave duty must be feeling it. Like the next day, shoulder, elbow, wrist. Like after the parade, they had to stop at the pharmacy to get some A535. That's a lot of parade waving. 3,600 cars. Next time at the parade when they go to break that record, don't know about waving. Maybe just a nod and a wink. But now my neck. All that parade nodding for every car. That's going to be sore. Okay, here's a workaround to end all of this pain and suffering. Get a picture of yourself doing the parade wave and put that on the front of a t-shirt. Wear that t-shirt to the next world record parade. And that way, all the cars that are in the parade, they're feeling good because you've got the parade wave t-shirt on. You're feeling good because you're not actually doing the parade wave 6,000 times in a row. So, nobody gets hurt emotionally or physically.

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2: 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BC Hydro apologizes for the inconvenience and thanks you for your patience while they work to reopen the lock. Again, the navigation lock at Huel Keenleyside Dam will be closed May 20th to June 17th. A message from BC Hydro.
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Singing in the shower, it's good for you, even if you're a bad singer. According to HowStuffWorks.com, a rush of warm water and being isolated from distractions when you sing, your brain releases the feel-good neurotransmitter dopamine, puts you in an upbeat mood. Also, when you sing in the shower, you're taking in more oxygen. That improves blood circulation. So keep on singing. I subscribe to a music magazine. Yes, an actual physical magazine. I know I'm old-fashioned. But one of the features in this magazine at the front is they ask three musicians the same group of questions. And one of the questions they ask these musicians is, what do you sing in the shower? And you'd be surprised at how many of these musicians say, I don't sing in the shower. You think they'd be singing in the shower all the time. But then, it's their full-time job. They're always singing, and maybe they just go to the shower to get away from it all. They don't want to feel like they're at work, which is completely understandable. Like, for this job, I talk on the radio. And when I'm done doing this job, I go home and I don't say another word for the rest of the day because I'm so sick of myself talking. And someone just caught that and just said to the radio, yeah, and I'm sick of you talking too, buddy. Play a song already. Yeah, I walk right into it.

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Thunderstruck AC/DC, the song that can't be stopped. It has spent a total of 554 weeks on Billboard's Rock Digital Song Sales chart. And it's going to stay on there for more and so much more. Also, Thunderstruck, known as Hollywood's most expensive rock song. To license that, to use in a TV show or in a film, it costs quite a bit. Many movie producers have remortgaged their home in order to use Thunderstruck in their film. Totally worth it, though. Come on, it's AC/DC. Summit Middays with Chris Kuchar, and it's over to Big Rec.

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0: a happy belated birthday to the one and only Ron Wood of the Rolling Stones. He turned 79 yesterday. Really good painter, decent guitar player. Okay, he's better than decent. But Ron Wood was on Jimmy Fallon a couple weeks back talking about how he got started in guitar and art.
1: Well, when I was 5 or 6, I had my brothers were 8 and 10 years older than me, you see, and they were both musicians and they're both artists. So if they played, I would play, and if they painted, I would paint.
0: Inspired by and trying to keep up with those older brothers. Stones have a new album coming out in July, Foreign Tongues. Ron, the Stones, miss you. 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
1: Beware these email scammers. They're always doing their thing. The words act fast. See that in an email? Beware. They're flagging some telltale signs that the message in your inbox is a possible scam. One sign it says is specific pressure to act fast. Those emails should be closed immediately because they're likely a cybernetic Trojan horse. Whatever that is, it's not good. Don't want it. Act fast and delete, delete, delete. Watch next week. The scammers will have a new thing. We're like, hey, don't worry about it. Take your time. No rush here. Click on this link when you feel like it, okay? We're waiting. We're on standby. This vishing, smishing, and phishing digital world of ours, it's oh so challenging.

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had that rare micro moon over the weekend. That was pretty. There was one headline that said, residents brace for rare blue micro moon lighting up the skies. Brace, like grab on to something. 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

Duran Duran, Hungry Like the Wolf, Summit Middays with Chris Kuchar on Leave the Office Early Day. This was mentioned earlier in the program, but it's worth mentioning twice because it's important. The opportunity arises, leave the office early. As you walk out the exits, there's going to be that one employee who will go, hey, you're leaving kind of early. What's going on? Then you can throw a, didn't you get the memo at them? And they'll be confused. Like, memo? I don't recall seeing a memo. Well, go check your files. What files? Email files? No. Like the filing cabinet downstairs in the basement. It was a paper memo this time around just for this specific holiday. It's in the middle filing cabinet under L for leave the office early. You'll find it there. You want the official documentation. And then they'll go downstairs and rifle through the old filing cabinet, and then you can escape. Got this caper all figured out for you. You're welcome. Have a great day.

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How about some modern English to kick off your afternoons with Andrea? Hope you're having a fantastic Tuesday so far. It's honestly so nice to see the sun again. We weren't supposed to today, so definitely enjoying a bit of that. Here's some Down with Webster and Chills on Summit.

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Cars right here on Kootenai Soundtrack Summit Radio. So for years, we've been excited for the FIFA World Cup to be hosted in Vancouver. Actually, it's hosted in Toronto as well. So Canada is playing a big role in this year's World Cup. And that's huge. I mean, so exciting for British Columbia to be such a big part of it. But we all know that one of the most exciting parts of the tradition is the official FIFA World Cup song. And it's just been released. Stay tuned. I'll play you some of this year's masterpiece as well as some previous songs that just were absolute bangers. See if you recognize some. It's coming up right here on Afternoons with Andrea.

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0: Okay, so the FIFA World Cup is starting next week. And of course, there's the official FIFA World Cup song to go with it. So in the past, we've had some pretty crazy hits like this one. Might recognize this one as well.
1: Hiya, hiya, hiya. Hiya, hiya, hiya.
0: And the iconic Ricky Martin Cup of Life from 1998. They've all got the same anthem-like kind of vibe, right? Well, this year has that as well, but in my opinion, it's a little bit different. It's Shakira and Burna Boy.

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Hey, it's Afternoons with Andrea, and honestly, I gotta love this season of parades. You know, it's so nice to see every little community in the Kootenays having a gathering of the community and just celebrating where we live. And finally, it is Montrose's turn. So this Saturday is officially Montrose Days. Of course, there's a parade. You can't have the days without the parade. And then a community barbecue, there's music, and a beer garden. So a lot to check out this Saturday in Montrose. It is Summit. We got a great Canadian artist now, Great Big Sea.

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Comet Radio, that's Ace of Base, and I saw the sign saying the new Kootenai Lake vessel has officially been named the MV Kokanee. Now it makes sense, right? It's to honor mostly the, Kokanee salmon in Kootenai Lake, but for the fun of it, I was thinking if you could name it anything, what would you have picked for the new Kootenai Lake ferry? Shoot me a text, 551-7641.

Hey, it is Afternoons with Andrea, and you've probably heard by now that the brand new Kootenai Lake Ferry vessel is named the MV Kokanee. But for the fun of it, I thought we'd pick our own names. So we got a few people responding, and they're mostly joking about, you know, how long it's taken to build, over 5 years, and how it's also gone over budget. Carrie joked it should just be named MT Wallet. Russell said MT better late than never. But honestly, most people are just happy with the name. You know, Barb says, Kokanee works well for me. My mom grew up with the Sternwheelers, born in Balfour, raised in Proctor. She would have loved the regional Kokanee name. And Dave says, the glacier, the best tasting fish, and the best tasting beer. It says it all. Throw in your 2 cents. Feel free to text me, 551-7641.

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2: 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We'd seriously miss you if you didn't come along. So give us a like. It just wouldn't be the same without you.
3: 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Just like the Kootenays. 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

right, we got some more fun answers for the Kootenai Lake Ferry name. Obviously, it is named the MV Kokanee officially, but for funsies, I thought we'd brainstorm some other cool ideas. Leslie says MV Canadian. Frank said Frank. Very fitting. Steve said the Beaver, which would be very Canadian and cool. And I liked this answer as well. Brian said, my name would have been Heron, like the osprey. It's a great water bird, but since ospreys eat kokanee, I suppose it is fitting. Kokanee it is. This was fun, and thank you for all the contributions. Here's the Earth Mix with Seat Dreams. It is Summit Radio.

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0: right, it's time to hear from Mr. Dan Ashman. 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

Dan Hartman, I can dream about you. Honestly, the perfect mix of upbeat and fun, but also sentimental and sweet. I always have wondered, who did Dan Hartman write this song about? And I guess he didn't have anybody in mind at all, which makes it even sweeter. He actually wrote this song for a movie. You might know it. It's from 1984, called The Streets of Fire. And Dan Hartman wasn't even the one that was supposed to do this song at all. He actually pitched it to Hall & Oates, and they're like, no, we're busy. We're doing an album right now. You can do it? And Dan's like, okay, I guess I will. And I bet you anything, he's so glad he did, because, I mean, it became one of his biggest, most well-known songs of all time. It's funny how those things work out, you know?

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2: I'm Storm Lenny. One person has been arrested for assault following an incident in Castlegar. Kate Brown with more.
3: RCMP say it happened shortly after 4 p.m. Monday on 6th Avenue. A young woman was outside a home loading things into a vehicle when a group of youths approached her. Police say the group began yelling at her and then two people allegedly attacked her. A witness intervened and was able to separate them. The suspects then ran off, but police located and arrested one of them nearby. Police want anyone who saw it happen to contact them.
2: Trail City Councillor Terry Martin says it's always been his intention to run for mayor. He made it official with a Facebook announcement this week, but he says he's been thinking about it since before he sought a council seat.
4: It was my goal to eventually run for mayor, and I think the timing is right for me right now. It is something I've wanted to do for a long time.
2: As for why he wants the job.
4: During my career in the fire service, you know, I was supported by this community, and I wanted to give back to it as much as I could. And I think this is a good way of doing it.
2: Martin is a retired regional fire chief and was first elected to council in 2022. Incumbent Mayor Colleen Jones hasn't yet announced if she'll seek re-election. Still no word on what prompted RCMP to shut down the Roslyn Hill for a few hours Monday morning. We are expecting to hear from police today or tomorrow. The incident forced a long detour for motorists. A historic building in the Beaver Valley was a casualty of last week's windstorm. A tree came down on the park siding schoolhouse and put some holes in the roof. Regional District Facilities Manager Mark Danes says crews removed the tree and tarped the building.
5: The good news is that during that event, no water penetrated into the schoolhouse, so it's staying dry and it's tight as a button as we speak.
2: Danes says they're working with insurers and contractors to have it fixed. The one-room school was built in 1915 and is now a museum. Fallen trees have also resulted in the temporary closure of the disc golf course at Beaver Valley Family Park. Premier David Eby is congratulating new BC Conservative leader Carolyn Findlay on her leadership win. The former federal MP won 51% of the vote on Saturday, though she doesn't have a seat in the legislature. Her win pulls the party further towards a right-wing populist direction. Eby today called Findlay's politics divisive.
6: Looks like she's focused on dividing people, including her own caucus. That's a big topic of conversation.
2: Findlay held her first caucus meeting a day after her victory. She said in a social media post, the party is united and focused. Selkirk College has opened a 25-year-old time capsule. It was buried at the Castlegar campus in 2001, with instructions to be opened in 2026. Vice President Briar Albano explained some of the more unusual items inside.
7: There are two bottles of wine, and so we're not quite sure what to do with the wine yet, but there's a bottle of white and a bottle of red, and those were from the college ventures who were using the grapes here on campus.
2: Plus, there was a letter from the college to new mayor Rudy Giuliani in the wake of 9/11. A second time capsule was buried beneath the first, but we'll have to wait until 2101 to find out what's inside of that one. Transit riders in the West Kootenay can ride for free tomorrow in honor of Clean Air Day. BC Transit says fares will be waived across the entire system, including Handy Dart. Clean Air Day is held annually across Canada on June 3rd. The goal is to encourage people to leave their cars at home and choose lower emission transportation.
1: Summit Sports.
2: The Trail Smoke Eaters are adding a goal scorer from Europe. Robert Jonas Polis is a highly regarded 18-year-old from Latvia. Polis appeared in a bunch of junior leagues in Latvia, but more commonly would be known for his play at the World Juniors for his country over the past two tournaments. In the NHL, the Stanley Cup Final kicks off this evening. Carolina has the home ice advantage and has only lost once all postseason. However, Vegas won both meetings in the regular season, and each was by a three-goal margin. And finally, the Blue Jays take on the best team in the entire MLB in the Braves this afternoon. However, Atlanta has been struggling as of late. Six wins over their past 10 games puts them on par with Toronto over their last 10 games.
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8: On the roads, on Highway 3A at the Kootenay Bay Ferry Landing and south of the Kootenay Bay Ferry Landing, watch for some single-lane alternating traffic for maintenance between 8 a.m. and 8 p.m. until Thursday. In our forecast tonight, a low of 9 with a few clouds. Tomorrow, a high of 25, increasing cloudiness in the afternoon until a risk of thunderstorms and 40% chance of showers. That continues Wednesday night for a low of 12.
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Gold Oasis, kicking off our 4 o'clock on Summit with Morning Glory, a beautiful flower. It always makes me think of September or late summer, so they're not out quite yet, but one thing that has just opened are the beautiful lupins. Purple and pink everywhere. This morning on my drive was such a treat, and I always look forward to this time of year. Just outside Castlegar, if you're driving through Thrums or Terry's, it is so beautiful. It's just fields of these lupins. I mean, they spread really easily, but I saw these people walking their dog on a trail by the train tracks, and I was just thinking, wow, that's probably one of the most beautiful sights and trails you could ever ask for, you know? And it's just so nice at this time of year. There's also a lot of poppies out and so many beautiful irises. If you have irises, give them a sniff and tell me they don't smell like homegrown grapes. Irises just smell so good.

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8: 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So give us a like. 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

That's Yes here on Kootenays Summit Radio. Just after 4 o'clock, that means it's time for today's Myth Busters. And if you eat cereal for breakfast, you were also probably heartbroken the first time that you realized just how unhealthy basically every cereal is. Like, why? Why do they load so much sugar into it, right? So that's when I personally turned to granola, because granola is the healthiest cereal, right? Right? Well, we'll find out if that's a myth or fact for today's Mythbusters coming up after Colin James. Stick around.

0: You've heard it. You believed it. But is it actually true?
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0: Let's find out on MythBusters.
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No scrubs, TLC. Gotta love the original version. Probably one of the most covered songs of the 90s. I mean, the first time I heard it was a cover of the song, and I actually didn't know that the original was by TLC until just a couple years ago. Just like you probably didn't know that our next song is also a cover. Stars on 54, If You Could Read My Mind. This actually was originally by our favorite Canadian, Gordon Lightfoot. He released it in 1970, but Stars on 54 only covered it in 1998. So here's the fun, dancey version by Stars on 54 on Summit.

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on Afternoons with Andrea. We're all living in a dream, aren't we? Here in the Coots. Till you look at the prices of everything in British Columbia. Living is expensive, groceries are expensive, and now gas to add to things. So, of course, minimum wage went up. June 1st, $18.25 an hour is now British Columbia's minimum wage. But, believe it or not, that is not the most highest minimum wage in Canada. It's actually none of it. Yeah, $19.75 an hour in none of it. I mean, it makes sense when you look at their grocery prices. It is insane because, I mean, everything in none of it has to be, like, flown in by seaplane or just, you know, not your average goods delivery systems. So their grocery prices are just through the roof. I watched a video on, like, June 2025 prices, and a can of beans was, like, $9. So it really makes what we've got feel a lot better.